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You're on Mario Lopez. Got some celeb birthdays to shout out later this hour. Hang tight for that. Also going to dig into the buzz to see what's trending in a bit. In the meantime, more music and a random question coming up next.

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that song's 26 years old, huh? Parachutes shot straight to number one in the UK albums chart in its first week, sold over 70,000 copies, and went on to win the Grammy for Best Alternative Music. I heard you.

0: Keeping the music and fun coming your way. You're on with Mario Lopez. Just realized we forgot to celebrate today's obscure holiday. What did we find, Frazier?
1: National Sugar Cookie Day.
0: Ooh, I like sugar cookies. We had some at my son Santino's birthday the other day, and they still hit, no matter what. They still hit. Speaking of his birthday, he asked me something the other day, and I thought it was cute. He said, "Hey, Dad, I know I'm 7 years old now, but how many more years until I'm an adult?" I say, "Well, you know, technically, you got about 11 more years yet." I said, "Why?" And he says, "Will you still be alive then?" And I said, "I hope so.
1: Yeah.
0: I'm planning on it. Why?" "Well, just because that means I'm an adult and I'll be able to make money, and then I can give you money instead of you always giving me money."
1: Oh.
0: Yeah, that, which I thought was very sweet, but he wanted to make sure I was going to be alive.
1: Yeah.
0: To which I said, "Do you think I'm that old?"
1: You know what it is? I think it's because he's only lived 7 years. Like, a year is a really long time.
0: Well, he also knows that I'm 52.
1: Yeah.
0: So when he says that number, he always says it like 52.
1: Yeah, it's
0: he
1: like, says what?
0: It sounds like
1: it's the biggest thing ever.
0: But he asked it so innocently. "Do you think he'll still be alive then?" I planted it. But he wants to make me money.
1: That's good.
0: But he wants to make his own money and give me money.
1: You'll be retired.
0: Yeah,
1: he'll be able to fund your life.
0: Yeah. Just

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Lopez. Almost time for me to head out. Just one last thing to get to. Hang tight for that as we keep the music coming your way. Got a song you want to hear? Please hit me up on Facebook, Add On with Mario.

0: 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So Frazier can tell us what's trending.
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0: Okay.
1: Watch Niall Horan surprise his crowd with Thomas Rhett for an unforgettable debut.
0: Oh, didn't see that. Do that coming.
1: And Katie Kirk diagnosed with a rare temporary memory loss condition.
0: 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I want to find out what that is and claim it once in a while.
1: Yeah, right.
0: Yeah, hopefully everything's okay with Katie. AllMario.com for all that and more.

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Thank you so much, as always, for hanging out. 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Till then, Mario and Courtney Lopez saying good night.

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Magic 95.9, Paul James in the morning, Marion's hit music all day. All right, welcome to the late night, friends. Hey, if you want to win $1,000, let me give you details on how we can get this money in your hand, okay? I'm going to tell you everything you need to know next. Stay right here. It's Tame Impala with Jenny.

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All right, so I'm pretty sure there's a new episode of Love Island tonight, but get ready because the season 8 finale of Love Island is happening on Sunday. Oh my goodness, what is going to happen? It's JT.

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All right, friends, it is Natalia hanging out with you. Thanks so much for having us on. And we all know that there are certain qualities that you're always going to want in a friend, but what are those little things that you notice that you're like, that makes them a good person? 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All right, it's Fall Out Boy, Sugar, we're going down.

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1: Well, Somber is officially 21 now. Yeah, his birthday was July 5th. And now he's getting ready to kick off his You Are the Reason tour. It kicks off July 26th. He's going to be going everywhere having fun.

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1: Late last night, did you actually just like a photo from 2014? 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Been there. Guaranteed human.

Magic 95.9. She has got three songs on the Billboard Hot 100. She's in the number one spot with this one, She's in Texas. And then she's at number three with Be Her, which is probably my favorite Ella Langley song right now. And then she's also on there with I Can't Love You Anymore with Morgan Wallen in number six. But let's do it. She's in Texas.

0: Magic 95.9, the station for the most requested Live with Romeo Saturday night. Well, sadly, because of Taylor Swift and Travis Kelce's wedding, we found out another celebrity couple has called it quits. I'll give you the full story in 2 songs. Stay right here, okay? It's Timbaland, One Republic. This is Apologize.
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All right, so you know very soon we're going to be giving you a chance to win $1,000. Chances. Yeah, lots of chances to win some good money. Stay right here and I'll give you details next on when this is going to start. All right, Bruno Mars, Risk It All. Thanks for staying up late with me.

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1: Well, you know this song came from a Fast and Furious film, right? Well, to celebrate the 25th anniversary of the first Fast and Furious, it's going to be re-released in theaters for 1 week in August. It's Charlie Puth with Wiz Khalifa.

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All right, so if you have a pet, I'll hear a lot of the times like, oh, that's my child or that's my best friend. But do you call your pet this one thing? Half of dog owners do, and I'll tell you what it is next. Stay right here. It's All America Rejects.

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1: All right, are you going to have a first date this weekend? Maybe tonight, tomorrow night? Let me tell you some mistakes that people make on a first date, so hopefully you don't make these same mistakes, all right? Stay right here. It's Britney Spears. This is Toxic. One mistake, don't be toxic.

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0: No bots. 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

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Happy early, early morning.

0: is them to stop those cells from turning cancerous. 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So the next time you spot a new gray hair in the mirror, don't be upset. 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How cool is that?
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0: Magic 95.9. Hey, good morning. It is Paul James. My question is, how much would you spend for some peace and quiet? Well, apparently, the average American is willing to spend over $2,500 a day for peace and quiet. And parents, they're in for $1,150 a day to get more time for themselves. People only get about 9.5 hours to themselves a month. The biggest barriers of time include work, family commitments, and finances. To get the alone time they desperately need, 38%, that's about 1 in 3, say they lie to friends and family and to their partners so they can get some peace and quiet. And they'd be willing to spend up to $2,600 to get it.
1: From the people who brought you It's the Dog Park comes...

0: Magic 95.9. Hey, good morning. It's Paul James. Do you know anything about friction maxing? I do not till now. There's a new workplace trend that's aimed at younger workers, and it's kind of surprising, seeking out discomfort. It's called friction maxing, and it basically means choosing the harder, more awkward option instead of always going for convenience. In a world where you can text instead of call, let AI do the heavy lifting. It's easy to avoid uncomfortable situations, but these moments, like making a phone call, handling a tough conversation in person, are exactly where important skills are built. These are the soft skills that make you so attractive to employers. Friction maxing is what they call it. I love it, right? Communication, conflict resolution, confidence. Those things can't be automated, and employers say they matter more than ever. The idea is simple. If you want to grow at work, stop dodging friction and begin practicing it. Love it. Those are the soft skills you really need to get.
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Hey, good morning. It's Paul James. So meditation apps, do you use them? They say they can really help boost your mental health. Yeah, it is Mental Health Awareness Month, and some experts say meditation is a powerful tool to keep your mental health boosted. The New York Times shares their picks for the best apps to help practice meditation if you're having a tough time on your own. Some are free. Some do have costs associated. The top pick is Insight Timer. Headspace, recommended for meditation and counseling, and Waking Up is solid if you want a master class in meditation, they say. Huh, I like it. The road.

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4: Showers and storms are likely here on this Friday with clouds and 83. Locally heavy rainfall is possible. Conditions will improve for the weekend. Slight chance of showers and storms on Saturday with sunshine. We'll see temperatures in the mid-80s, dry weather Sunday. The heat is on Monday and Tuesday with high temperatures, highs approaching 90. Richard DeWedding at the Weather Channel.
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0: Magic 95.9. Hey, good morning. It's Paul. Did you know American office workers are currently saying they're drowning in busy work? How about you? Those mundane tasks are apparently taking a toll on the office workers here in the U.S., pushing some to the brink and others to quit outright, according to a new survey. It finds that employees report spending half of their workday on tedious, low-value things like data entry and managing email. A third of workers think their current work technology is adding to their stress on the job, and 85% claiming repetitive tasks are a major contributor in their burnout. Wow. So yeah, people are tired of writing emails, data management, catching up on Teams communications, digging through and organizing files or emails, managing their calendars and meetings, reporting, troubleshooting tech issues, and filling out forms. Nobody has time for paperwork.
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0: 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Hey, good morning. My name is Paul James. You know, people prefer negotiating with women. Study out found that consistently people preferred negotiating with women over men. Not because they got better deals, but because the experience felt better. Women scored higher on trust, fairness, and communication. That leaves their counterparts feeling more satisfied and open to working together again. What's especially interesting is that this preference showed up even when participants didn't know their partner's gender, suggesting it's tied to behavior, not just stereotypes. In the end, men and women achieved similar financial outcomes, but women had an edge in building relationships, and that can lead to more repeat opportunities. The takeaway, how you negotiate can matter just as much as what you gain. Wow, that's an interesting study.
1: Good friend.
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0: Magic 95.9. Hey, good morning. It is Paul James. Sorry to break it to you, but we are officially old when we hit 49. That according to a new survey of children. So children say 49 means we're old. That's not bad enough. 20% of the kids think that, well, we stop having fun at the age of 30. Kids also think the worst parts about getting old are the aches and pains. They ain't wrong. Wrinkles, and gray hair. Yeah. The aches and pains, that's a thing. That's a thing. What is the worst part about getting old? I mean, it's not gray hair or wrinkles, is it? I mean, those things aren't that important, are they? I mean, oh, well. So apparently the telltale signs that we're getting old is the fact that we've hit 49 and we enjoy gardening and drinking tea. Oh, okay.
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And Fall of Bucyrus means Bratwurst Festival time. 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

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It's the latest from One Republic and Need Your Love. I just think they are so talented. Ryan Tedder writes the best songs, for sure. It's Kelly Clarkson. You know.

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Paul James in the morning. Marion's hit music all day. Alex Warren and Fever Dream. What do you think Ed Sheeran? I didn't see any pictures of him at Taylor Swift's wedding or going into her wedding. I haven't seen any pictures of her wedding except AI stuff. But I wonder if he wore a tux or is he more of a suit guy?

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Hey, sure do appreciate you having us on for your Friday. And hopefully you've got some fun plans this weekend. 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

Magic 95.9. So maybe summer seems like it is flying by. Experts say, write down 10 simple things that you want to make sure you do. Maybe, I don't know, get to the pool, take the kids to the park, or something like that. And they say, as you do those things, it will make summer seem a little bit longer and like you did a lot.

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Teddy Swims and Lose Control. It's a little bit after noon today. I brought a BLT. How about you? And it's delicious. Oh, gosh. I gotta make more BLTs. Here's Nickelback.

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0: 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Tame Impala with Jenny and Dracula. When I found out that the winner of the World Cup is they get $50 million in prize money, I was like, oh my gosh, I had no idea so much was on the line. Even though they're out, even the U.S. team got $15 million.
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Harry Styles breaking a record, doing 12 sold-out shows at Wembley Stadium in England. Everybody wanted to see Harry. Here's Ed Sheeran, Bad Habits.

Marian Tip Music can also be heard on magic959.com. A little bit after one on your Friday, and we're getting closer to Friday night. What do you got planned for tonight? Lumineers are on. My name is Delana. Thanks for hanging out with me.

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Hey, it's Delana. 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
1: New report says Americans want shorter movies. I know. I can't hang for a three-hour movie. Sorry, Hollywood. We need them a little bit shorter. Our attention span is not as long as it used to be.

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Thanks so much for having us on. And don't forget, Easy Money begins on Monday. 9 a.m. is your first shot at $1,000. Have a great weekend.

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1: Yeah, I am Toby Knapp, and I need a favor. 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

at Magic 95.9 is your number one preset in the car and on iHeartRadio. Her husband, Travis Kelce, has been liking a bunch of photos that, like, Brittany Mahomes has been posting on social media from their wedding. Taylor Swift, it's Opelika. I had a

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Music, news, events, my blog, and more. 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

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Just real people who still remember their OG Hotmail account and maybe still use it. 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

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Now the sky is open. Oh, oh, oh. 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
1: What do you know about these Emmy nominees? They were announced yesterday, but there's a bunch on here that I've never even heard of. The entire list is posted on my Facebook page. Check it out. Is there anything that I'm not watching that I need to watch as we get into the weekend on Hulu, Netflix, or whatever? Tap the talkback microphone. Let me know.

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0: 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Kenise, Toby Knapp, we're talking about movies that are way too long. 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
1: He's going to co-headline the FIFA World Cup halftime performance along with Madonna and BTS and others. Justin Bieber. Actually, it's the Kid Laroi and Justin Bieber. Kid Laroi, I don't think, will be at the FIFA thing.

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0: 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That's where things get sticky for me. What about you?
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1: I cannot believe Kelly Clarkson did not get paid $1 million for winning American Idol, nor did she get that Ford Mustang. 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
1: Azana, hello there. 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You win the Coolest Name of the Year award. Wardrobe Malfunction. Talked about mine. Zach talked about his. You had one. It was embarrassing. What happened?
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1: The show must go on, and Harry kept it going despite a wardrobe malfunction. Stinks when you're performing in front of a sold-out crowd and you're flying.

Yo, Mario, Courtney Lopez and Sienna Spiros in our Mario Music Minute this week. Her debut album, Visitor, just dropped, and she just exploded in popularity these past 6 months. She's only 20 years old, from London. Some people are even calling her Gen Z's Adele. That's quite the compliment. First single, Die on This Hill, has been in the top 10 of our weekend countdown for about a month now.